0: way he won. Not because of us, but what he done. Before the battle begun, he knew what would become. The king come, his kingdom, bring an eternal freedom.
1: Believe him.
0: For this will not be the death of me. I've been accountable, count on my death to free. Even the dead lived again when he said to breathe. And not a sin, God adapt.